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0: 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More than 17 years in hospital.
1: Okay, there.
0: Jan Gowran. If it's a quickness, then it's him. It's all out of us. And rather, but I will cry, I knew, don't pay no address. My son, now I am for them. Now, I'm out for all what I'm saying. Ah, or sir, you pump up already. It's Jan Gowran. In the city. 17 years. Because I'm a first born called that D5 for a year, you know. More than 17 years in hospital.
1: Okay, there.
0: Jan Gowran. If it's a quickness, then it's him. It's all out of us. And rather, but I will cry, I knew, don't pay no address. My son, now I am for them. Now, I'm out for all what I'm saying. Ah, or sir, you pump up already. It's Jan Gowran. In the city. 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
1: o nyankopo enim
0: uko na says vita bashi mi look says 30
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0: 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road up from church was way
1: amanyina
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1: hallelujah
0: and they blame you and now be the best minister you are so to be near need to say you are man to papa go away with this play
1: but what did you say
0: na job ya tie
1: na mutie me na
0: ita ba
1: na me na me
0: extend you say praise god
1: hallelujah
0: and they blame you and now be the best minister you are so to be near need to say you are man to papa go away with this play when you make when you are free when and no fish me family go go ya go ya go for one ka bu ka
1: amen amen
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1: number 12
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1: ya to dem
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0: Amen. 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
1: And then about channel a our young one seminar. 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

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Has been altered and removed.

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a radic cool, my quality to Genesis. Power ye na mouth, everywhere the fat crown crossroom, brass in your back. At the Maya, William, the baby, you said to the Yeni, let me amend me, and send me a new Yenim. Young Kai for me. My Nina, Regiment. Oh, you I'm a child of Gaia who cry with me. Nippa Berman got draws to only make condemnation. Nashamia, Seruia Metro, Napa Woman Bluma, Valentine de Nippa to Bajamaya, my condom no shorto. Now me bump by him with the Rade, or shall I say on my weekend, your Amla Valentine? Because I won't go for you, I was about you on Fesica. Or better, I tell you, you got my yato, Metu, Alleluia, Alleluia, Alleluia, Shabalantine, I say, oh, yeah, Muti, put it down. Now said you'll be such. Me and me preach your home, but you're glad to go, yeah, the girlfriend, the son of Kraka, the crowd says, say, madam fubi se se wono nifo kwa se yede okwa lokia pa po so no asanju egoso last minute 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matthew 7:20 say enyo bi urade me ye just ra pede e ti no bi ni be si what is at yase na me kwa sta eh for Ukrainian man who saw Yakupon show in the pen. So that in the rabbit. So that your person and Jill. Whoa, Ubejafa. I mean, why? Because Matthew 7:20 say, and you'll be a lady, but yeah, just a pedia. It's not speaking, they see what is at Yassi. Now, me and me preaching your home in Moba. What are your places of worship? What's worship? I say, you're right, we're doing. And you are near a proper money, said, I'm not your classic, but you buy it. Let you want to. And never say, come on, man. Go Bible no more. First thing what you know, I will say, a man, a woman, and friend you, what dear, and function that he said, step the 3:1. First, the 3:1. Oh, said your macron, I don't have a grudge, and then you would guys of you so far. Yet I didn't sell a town, you should have it. You were no man, no crying. That's when you're in the fatay. Still, father, that's it, don't know, and shall be away you know my affair. That ain't heaven when it's stressful. That's when you're in the fatay. Still, father, that's it, don't know, and shabba will be away in my affair. That ain't the heaven when it's stressful. That's it. And Mamba, when it has to say, what? If you're back, baby, you know. No, it's on. Said you're ready to see Boma. And my pa tell you, sir, ma. So, and my share, you won't see ya. Oh, Lord. I'll go crazy pay or the Bashaw with him. Quite you, my work as what to be a man. And ready, bow on. Just in your copper body, you know, man, the cattle. You ready don't to run up a pen cousin or shall bullet plus 1,000. What do you franchise there? Ubenya t-shirt in your misses. I'm a pop out in your juma. When you're Bema man in Yuman. Bema, I'm a bad. Ha? What better talk up because some is yes. I am an assistant 16 hours. O Baba Kupinti. Ayo. No crap on a make at your media bar. 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Maybe I say, wait. Why you want to match it? Eat a match it. Bema, what did you say? Or because an impediment be talk. 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Because who come first, second team mother, second four, you attend and such a thing you come from the foot is now mentioned. Publish and come, not to professors for prophet, pastor, professor, near this way, can show to pro, Nani was for them, your bam, Nasofia Bejano, Mabuela, Ossi, Radia, Mika Sancho, Mosi, I say, it can be now for some man, they got up a show, yeah, by four to be. Sika, say a cassette, prophet, pastor, professor, near this way, can show to pro. Pro, Nani was for them, your bam, Nasofia Bejano, Mabuela, Ossi, Radia, Mika Sancho, Mosi, I say, it can be now.

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Sika. 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I'm not going to let you know. What in jet? Now, so where would I did the idea? What you know? 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Me too, as I say, I'm a number so no, me nama, me what did cost me more crummy dinner chin. 80 minutes, me more days. Mobile, don't so far, bass about when I'm preaching more.

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0: Try to use thy voice David and Yakoya may away. Keep on listening, pray the moon.
1: Amen.
0: Psalm 37, verse
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1: And the people you have on your mind. Sendwave is all in an app that makes sending money to Africa simple. 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It must be equal to greater than the promo code. Tease.
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0: catching me, hey, hey, mate, why? 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Just one mushy! 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When you said it's a subin for canita, I want my swap. Now, how do you say candy and your four bass? One moment, you be into a minimum small veniagro. 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It will no say, say, as a backup for your company, I can't grab the asama. Said you must see Buddha. I go down to you, let me tell you, it doesn't do just for you, fuck me. Send him power, we're ready to watch for 10 years. Send him power, we're ready to watch for 10 years. Fuck you, you're a bad one. Now, okay, the children of one. What to move up, what couldn't find a bacon deposit in that claim? I can see it to money to film Nippon Nisano Cassatron in Pah, as you will be as a hand tight. No, what do you
1: want? Papa,
0: only Papa,
1: you
0: are living at the
1: atrium.
0: Now, quite the first someone, chapter 22-3.
1: First,
0: I said, near the crock, I know. And I thought about you to me, appendix. I say, no vending, just not damn your quite to a dream of woman. It's coming to me. I'm
1: saying,
0: yes, come on. Now we see our opera. So that's it. Now, don't let
1: somebody else of my chance.
0: No, but I say,
1: why
0: not? I see
1: it.
0: Why not?
1: I see it.
0: I'm afraid I'm
1: going to catch your own son
0: or car. Say,
1: someone,
0: I'll bless you.

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1: e ma won ona wo wu won ya
0: gura won won anu
1: jidi wo se fo
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0: anya usa wona ana o shede e ya se bla shede no
1: amen.
0: What
1: is that?
0: Ne bra adwuma nti ye ne bra ye
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0: 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No, you, or Brennan wants it. Awesome. I would have the money in Shira.
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0: 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No, you, fashion in this house. Ah, you, this man of the motor, no, I am. Udurwa te se o ta de akura se dia blante ni sibre no was ne ni mu
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1: do mu amen
0: she has some me yefa ahun blase mi fa kwai
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1: so be
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1: Amen.
0: What was that? What for you? Ama. Baby, I know who one. Oko, you know. When Timian cross lines, baby, I know one. I just what move wrong place.
1: Aye. Wrong movement in Hawaii and mistake is here, pa. Sasa, oh, and see.
0: If. Baby, bro, was in a shop.
1: Sir.
0: 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Was
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0: 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What's my dear sister? 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
1: I'm
0: from the shoulder. 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Woman near bear man, why is she a crying? The one for a simple congratulation of busy area or a cake or toxic. It's a matter of it.
1: What a show.
0: Hallelujah.
1: Amen.
0: 45. Hey, what are the issue? Do who puts a hosa? And I know I'm a combo. But tell me, and away now, what you have any, and I make kind of vegetable cave. You put some musa, move. What to see the Iano? You're packing a little bit, but tell me, and away now, what you have any, and I make kind of vegetable cave. You put some musa, move. What to see the Iano? You're packing a little bit, but ya bi dia bona patem e jake ura tie na tie ne pa na tie ne oba wa no cha ne sister dai wu na ya re e kne tie na tie ne ba Romans chapter 2 Romans chapter 7 verse 2
1: Romans chapter 7
0: verse 2
1: verse number 2 no
0: ah what you say
1: I say na oba o she nu kun ase die
0: what you word ne
1: ah
0: oba o she nu kun se die
1: me a cheche asan
0: betu oba wu tumu keka pata wo shebe ma shi
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0: what you say about bible maker mon famo ho nkame mo ho hallelujah
1: amen
0: na wo otu aso a
1: I say this am to say but na ho e break
0: na wo otu aso say na bible say mon famo mre yeso
1: an
0: anso ma anye den anye sa na wo ho
1: sa na wo ho
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2: so ware no jo mi
0: chasa tumno to wase cha wo mno this is a so first peter 4 verse 1 to 13 na contem ba
2: so ware no jo mi
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1: maybe
0: 13 Yes, yes, yes, yes, yes, yes, yes, yes, yes, yes, yes, yes, yes, yes, yes, yes, yes, yes, yes, yes, yes, yes, yes, yes, yes, yes, yes, yes, yes, yes, yes, yes, yes, yes, yes, yes, yes, yes, yes, yes, yes, yes, yes, yes, yes, yes, yes, yes, yes, yes, yes, yes, yes, yes, yes, yes, yes, yes, yes, yes, yes, yes, yes, yes, yes, yes, yes, yes, yes, yes, yes, yes, yes, yes, yes, yes, yes, yes, yes, 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
0: hey
1: and so what
0: is about way of
1: certificate apostle busu prophet na no prophet na what no no o say kwam so we be kire no kwam ya fa so bu nimpa and so this man is when the orient school when you adwuma ya pepe lord in the program awurade mfre no no na for so no mfre no
2: prophet no say
1: tie papa papa apostle dear wa ko this is man na there is a new na okavrent evangelist pastor da dispi sitman man is okuta bible no did this mu sa tie word ni ye bible no say say
2: first mo teacher
1: this is man na there is a new na okavrent evangelist pastor da dispi sitman man is okuta bible no did this mu sa tie word ni ye Bible does say.
2: Verse mo teacher.
1: Ah, what's it say?
2: Verse 5.
1: Ah.
2: O sin kontom punchi rach.
1: En kontom punchi rach.
2: Ma
1: so say.
2: Wana gina.
1: Fantina se.
2: Bon.
1: Na no ko.
2: What else say?
1: Ah, tie. Wa. O say, no kwale pa no.
2: Abawona.
1: Abawo mo a. Wo mo susu say.
2: Sompa ya.
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1: 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betra second corinthians chapter 2 verse
0: 17
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0: ne mo se wona o yi o yam kasa
1: ye ye kofo a ye yi yam de ade
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1: ye tri business tell ye
0: ene me yire madia
1: Emuaka ebuko so no dia mewa na wo say asamo
2: epejakoko
1: ni ya chem meme ndum tu sonde lunch ye yisu so onkwa kofa au awurade yesu
0: ane koso
2: ebuase
0: lunch no afa
1: isheke awurade no akofa onkwa sha lunch no okwa na nipa be ma say asoli asamresia okwa no okwa change no
2: new assemblies
1: New Assemblies River International River Deliverance Tin. Me so bro omo omo say. 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

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Mo. Don't. Don't. Don't. Don't. Don't. Don't. Don't. Don't. Don't. Don't. Don't. Don't. Don't. Don't. Don't. Don't. Don't. Don't. Don't. Don't. Don't. Don't. Don't. Don't. Don't. Don't. Don't. Don't. Don't. Don't. Don't. Don't. Don't. Don't. Don't. Don't. Don't. Don't. Don't. Don't. Don't. Don't. Don't. Don't. Don't. Don't. Don't. Don't. Don't. Don't. Don't. Don't. Don't. Don't. Don't. Don't. Don't. Don't. Don't. Don't. Don't. Don't. Don't. Don't. Don't. Don't. Don't. Don't. Don't. Don't. Don't. Don't. Don't. Don't. Don't. Don't. Don't. Don't. Don't. Don't. Don't. Don't. Don't. Don't. Don't. Don't. Don't. Don't. Don't. Don't. Don't. Don't. Don't. Don't. Don't. Don't.

0: Job will not be wanting as well. A thousand watch the joke. The blessing we did the first was a kind of antibrim and son of the boninas. That way, let us say, send me for my mother. My yes, in fact,
1: 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Sets there for you. 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
2: 30-2026. Was here for what class and what papa and come up in Sassanam, wash every war and shamble when you be at Apacat. Was in a mission of it in summer seven. Never mention a missam, eh? May the mass of the summer one, Namania be back to Roma to one of you. For Anna Macoma, my son Jiffa, for Anna Macoma, Macoma, Solomon Farma, Macoma, Conservative, I am for not a bluff for 300, only a thousand. So what is one in no share your Indiano, a Christatus to 40. Was it as a mean? Yes, but the better. No, I did not. To the city, not a young disabled, trust me, sir, or some guardian at the end of your family. And I'm only a little 40. Was it as a mean? Yes, but the better. No, I did not. To the city, not a young disabled, trust me, sir, or some guardian at the end of your family. And I'm only a little bit inside the end of your. Can one Jesus already tell him? Now, the pound is a million. Everybody goes in difficult. Matthew says that the treasure. Me know me, I don't show what's right in the end of the first. The end of the first. And then, by the time the two because of was a sort of bombire, Nami Ma, Eun Yanko, by the time. Train and the crop cry, I believe, but what we said here to the crime. And now, when I'm one woman, my first have a passport to move from the year. So, for Dubai, and you may first have a pine for Japan, pine. Nanka Tessia, and so for Blair, you are so about Wami Bar, many of you seen, and I yes, I mean, any flowers. I'm a bit of a bummer. Remember, I'm like, I don't know why the other say, well, no. Oh, we have put the paper for you. And I said, and all I know, so shame they were Juma Edison. Scooping our so called, the market is selling to them. I don't know.

0: ɛsɛ china nofiriɛwia nyina ni kura no a galamsɛ akɔ so amantam mantam ne district district asase woka sɛ ahemfo yi atwa nnua tefoles ahemfo no nim
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